It's the year Ronald Reagan was first elected president and CNN began broadcasting. From their breakthrough album that year, British Steel, here's Judas Priest and Living After Midnight.

0: From their seventh studio album, Permanent Waves, that's Rush with The Spirit of Radio. Before that, we heard more great songs from 1980 from Judas Priest, REO Speedwagon, and we started our set with Journey. More from the year the Rubik's Cube started a toy craze when we return.
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0: Now back to the year that Tom Selleck's mustache first appeared on Magnum P.I. Eddie Murphy made his SNL debut, and one of the greatest cliffhangers of all time captivated TV audiences wondering who shot JR. Things were getting crazy in 1980.

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0: That's Heart with Even It Up from their album Baby LaStrange. Before that, we heard from Queen with one of the biggest singles of the year, Pat Benatar, and Ozzy Osbourne going solo with Crazy Train. 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

0: 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From their first album with Brian Johnson on lead vocals, and You Shook Me All Night Long. We also heard from The Police, Steely Dan, and Bruce Springsteen, which wraps up our 1980 year in review. We'll be back with another hour of great classic rock when we return.
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0: Coming this hour to a radio near you, George C. Scott as General Patton, Donald Sutherland as Hawkeye Pierce, and Black Sabbath as Iron Man. All starring in our big screen adaptation of 1970.

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0: from the Year of Love story, Stephen Stills off his solo debut and Love the One You're With. Also, Led Zeppelin, the Allman Brothers, and Black Sabbath to get things started. The year Monday Night Football kicked off for the first time continues with more of 1970 after this timeout.
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0: Hi, I'm Matt Pinfield, and welcome to Flashback. It was the year of the first Earth Day, the last Get Smart, and Jack Nicholson in Five Easy Pieces. We're getting into the spirit of 1970.

And in 1974, born out of Free and Mott the Hoople, supergroup Bad Company hit number one in America with their debut album. And in 1992, the Stone Temple Pilots released their debut album, Core, featuring Plush, which won them a Grammy.

Fleetwood Mac, featuring guitarist Lindsey Buckingham, who's celebrating birthday number 77 this week. And a birthday shout-out to Genesis co-founder and guitarist Mike Rutherford, who's turning 76 this week.

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She got legs, arms, head, shoulders, all the entire collection, all in one body. 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Just how many times does someone actually try to interrupt a wedding? According to Men's Health, 14% of married women report that someone tried to stop their wedding in mid-ceremony. 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

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I guess you're just what I need. That's what I need. We've got a jet. We've even got a train. No matter how you get around, remember, rock and roll's got you covered. 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

Dear listener, before we continue, please agree to our terms and conditions. 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
1: 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Oh, good morning, Mr. Tyler. Going down.

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We will be thoughtful with our song choices. We will play these songs in perpetuity. And we will assume you are always listening. If you agree with these terms, then please turn it up. 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

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Crank it up. 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

0: Pink Floyd, Learning to Fly. And if you want to see the music of Pink Floyd perform live, well, you might get lucky enough to be able to see Roger Waters or David Gilmour on tour. But otherwise, you're going to have to go see one of those tribute bands. And there are actually some really amazing ones. And now there is a new one being fronted by Roger Waters' son, Harry. The new show was actually designed by Roger Waters himself. It's called Legacy, a Pink Floyd show.
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And now, our pledge to you. We will be thoughtful with our song choices. 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

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Look who's back. Oh, made it back. Yeah, I got stories on the way. It's the Vaughn Show. Look out. It's a fantasy.

102 The Bear. 102TheBear.com. Yeah, we're back. Yeah, look at that entourage. We're all gathered back like a loyal congregation. Yeah, we're back for time killing here on the Vaughn Show after an extended Vaughncation weekend. Man, what a weekend it turned out to be. I've got stories. Oh, man, I could fill up the entire show just talking about what went down over the last.

got Rain. 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I've got wet road trip stories on the way on the Bear.

0: to the Bear Hall, man, back after a long vacation, Route 66 road trip weekend. Hell yeah, Keith Vaughn. And to be straight with everybody, I'm dragging ass just a little bit today. Oh, I know, we got back late on Sunday afternoon, yesterday, Sunday. And, yeah, even though I did get some sleep last night, I'm still kind of dragging ass. My left leg is wore the hell out from pushing in a clutch, and a hard clutch at that. For what, 4 days? Yes. Yeah, my leg is wore out. My shoulders are sore. I've got no power steering. So, yeah, clutch action, no power steering, brakes, only have discs on the front. And I'll be honest, man, they stop the car, but they are difficult to deal with. So, 4 days of driving, let's just say a very difficult car to drive. Man, I'm wore out. Yes. Yeah. Shoulders are sore. My leg is sore. My back's a bit sore. 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That's part of driving an old ride on the mother road. And we had a great time. We should have a video up on the first day out heading up to Shamrock. I believe we should have a video out. I think it's going to be late today, and then we'll follow with day one and day two, and it's going to be crazy. I got more stories, but first, let's talk about big country weather and the Vauntourage. All that on the way on 102 The Bear.
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0: 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All right, Von Derage, check in time, and I'll answer a question that's been brought up numerous times since I last talked on The Bear. It's a question that's been brought up by the Von Derage. All right, let's do it. Roll call. Everybody is here. Everybody who's supposed to be here is here. We're all ready. We've already got a number of items turned in here in the studio to get on the Bear waves. I don't know if any of this stuff's going to make it. I got plenty of stories on my own. But we will be hitting big country weather. No doubt that's coming up soon. But yeah, the entire Von Derage is here. Coffee is on. It's been on. We got donut holes. We got the track lights down. Thermostat. I don't know what's going on. I haven't even heard the AC kick on since we've been here. Yeah, temperatures. They are not bad outdoors. All right, moving on. More time killing to do. More tales from the Vonchero on Route 66 this weekend. And yeah, we will get into it. It's a little tiny chance of rain, but it's still a tiny chance of rain. We'll talk on the way. Von Show. 102 The Bear, 102TheBear.com.
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102 The Bear. Yeah, Vaughn Show. Yeah, we're back. Yeah, Keith Vaughn with the Vauntourage. And yeah, we need to do it. Let's do Vaughn's Bear Big Country Blue Collar Forecast. On the way after Scorpions, but now it's Alice on the Bear.

0: continued slight chance. But not today, I doubt it. Our sun's going to come out this afternoon. Not right now, but this afternoon, high of only 82, overnight 60. 60 overnight. For Tuesday, 85. Same thing on Wednesday, 85. On into Thursday, only about 85 to 87. And Friday, right about 85, 87. And the rest of the week, right about a 10% chance of rain. There will be sunshine. There's going to be clouds from time to time. But, yes, temperatures are moving down. Right now, what do we got right now? Looks like about 68. And I'm ready. We're going to be checking out Keith Vaughn on 102 The Bear on Facebook. Haven't been over there in like 5 days. We'll get to that. But know this. Vaughn, Route 66 Road Stories. I'm warning, man. They're on the way on 102 The Bear.
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0: 102, the Bear Vaughn Show. I'm Keith Vaughn, back from my Route 66 Mother Road trip with the Texas Old Route 66 Association Motor Tour. What a great time. Wasn't without challenges, but it was a good time. All the same, I'm getting an indication that the video from the day on the road to Shamrock is going to be up this morning. All right. We're ahead of the curve, man. Yeah, that video is going up. Yeah, day one, or I should say pre-cruise, day one, the road trip up to Shamrock for the pre-party there in Shamrock at our night at the Western Motel in Shamrock. That was pretty much without a hitch for the most part, I guess you could say. But the rest of the trip, can't say that. Can't say that at all. But the first day on the road up there was great. And that video should be up anytime. It's called Texas Route 66 Motor Tour 26 Road Trip and Pre-Party. It's over at the Keith Vaughn YouTube channel, Keith Vaughn's Flying Circus. More stories from the road and from Keith Vaughn on 102 The Bear on Facebook. Oh yeah, been some weekend activity. We'll get into it on the way on 102 The Bear and 102thebear.com.
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We've got bricks. We've got stones. And we've got a whole lot of lead. 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

0: 102, the Bear Vaughn Show. Hell yeah, Keith Vaughn and the Vaughn Garage back after a long Vaughncation weekend, where we hit the Mother Road, Route 66, on the Motor Tour 2026. And as I was saying, we've got our video up from the pre-cruise day, Thursday, on the road up to Shamrock, and the pre-party that night. But, well, you know, as I said, you know, you can plan your ass off and something's going to happen. And I did that all week, planned and prepped and got ready. Oh, yes. Everything was in the ride, packed away. Any eventuality was covered. We get out on the road, we hit the highway, and I reach into the top of my overalls to get out my sunglasses, and it's reading glasses, not sunglasses, reading glasses. I grabbed the wrong damn glasses when I left the house, left my shades in the kitchen. Damn it. So, my wife looks at me and says, what, what? I said, I left my shades at home. Damn. She opens my glove box, and what do you know? I've got a pair of identical, and I do mean identical, shades. My big, oversized aviators. Another pair in the glove box. And I put them on, and I quickly realized why the hell they're in the glove box. They're scratched up so bad you can hardly see. Hey, but they worked for this weekend. So if you check out the video and you see me in the video in my big oversized aviators, I can hardly see through them. They're so scratched up. And then on Friday, we had rain. Yes, trying to see through my scratched up shades. Yeah, early in the day before the rain hits, and then we had rain everywhere. Oh, there's, yeah, plenty to talk about, man. Rain showers on the Motor Tour. And we're going to check out, get updated on what's been happening over at Keith Vaughn on 102 The Bear on Facebook. So much to do for a Monday Vaughn show here on 102 The Bear.
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We just found out that aliens have been receiving our radio signal for years, which means they've been listening to rock and roll for some time now. That's how we know they're cool. Classic Rock 102, The Bear.

102 The Bear. Fun show. I'm Keith Vaughn. You ready? More tales from the road trip to Route 66. Yeah, more dumbassery on my part. On the way on The Bear.

102, the Bear Vaughn Show. Yeah, we're back, man. Keith Vaughn with my Vauntourage back on Monday, back after a long Vauncation weekend, a weekend that found me on the road in my 57 Ford on Route 66. What a great time. Yeah, but the stupid moves on my part on Thursday as we were hitting the road were grand. You know, I mentioned how I made all these plans and packed all these things for any eventuality.

0: So I'm stretching into the car, stretching hard, stretching real hard, and then I hear it. A snap and a break. I get my wallet. I pull back out of the window. I reach into my front pocket of my overalls. Damn it! I just snapped my reading glasses. Broke them right in the middle. But here's the cool part. I've got a spare. I've got other glasses because I accidentally grabbed reading glasses, thinking there were sunglasses back home. So I had two. So I broke one. Now I got a spare. So now I've got shades that were a backup, and I've got reading glasses that are a backup because I left one pair at home and broke the others. And we're not even 25 miles from home. Yes. Yeah, I'm stupid sometimes. And more tales from the Route 66 road trip. And I got tales from Keith Vaughn on 102 The Bear on Facebook. That's on the way. 102 The Bear, 102thebear.com.
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8: 102 The Bear. Fun show. Yeah, man. Back from our Route 66 motor tour road trip. And a problem I did not count on came up on Friday morning. Yeah. We'll get into it on the way on The Bear.

Just because you're at work all day doesn't mean you actually have to work all day, right? Crank it up. 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

0: show. Yeah, you know it. I'm Keith Vaughn. Back. Yeah, back from the road, Route 66, on the Texas Old Route 66 Association Motor Tour this last weekend. We went border to border, Texola, right there in Oklahoma, all the way to Glen Rio at the border with New Mexico, over 2 days. Now, I planned for all eventualities on this trip, or at least I thought I did. Friday morning, we wake up, and look, I'm a panhandle person. I realize the temps drop in the panhandle right around this time of year. I know that. I brought a jacket, all right? I didn't think I'd need a coat. Damn, it got cold on Friday morning. The clouds came in real low. The temperatures dropped. And it began to drizzle. Yeah, temperatures were really, really low. I mean, not freezing low, but they were like in the, upper 50s, I would say. Maybe mid-50s. Yeah, my jacket wasn't sufficient. I needed a coat. And heat in my 57 Ford. Oh, it's got a heater. But let's just say, you've got to do a little bit of surgery whenever it's wintertime so that all the controls give you the full amount of heat you can get. So after we made our first stop, I had the hood up and my tools out, adjusting the cable over to my line from the radiator leading up to my heater box so that valve would open all the way so we could get full amount of hot water to get our heater really heating. Didn't think I'd need a heater on this trip, but heat became very important. Not only for that, but for the defroster. Didn't plan on needing a defroster either, but we did on Friday morning. Clouds were low, it began to rain, but we cruised in the rain anyway. Let's go. Yeah, well, now, none of that's in the video yet. All the stuff on video is from the pre-day, the day up to Shamrock. We'll have day one probably ready to go, probably late today or tomorrow. We're ready to go with this. We're moving along here, man. We're going to be at the halftime of the workday lunch hour very soon. Vaughn's brown bag returns very soon. Here, 102 The Bear.
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0: Dear listener, before we continue, please agree to our terms and conditions. They state that if this rock and roll does any damage, we are not responsible.
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0: 102, the Bear Vaughn Show. Yeah, I'm Keith Vaughn, and we're back after being on the mother road all weekend. And yes, I need to answer a messenger message. We got this from Megan. Megan says, Vaughn, where the hell do you find glasses that big? Megan, well, let me tell you where I find those. I just find them on eBay. I'm not sure. I think the company is in San Diego, and they make all kinds of glasses, but they make my favorites, these big, oversized aviators. I love them. Yeah, I really do. Yeah, well, Megan, yeah. Let me dig through my eBay account and see if I can get some more information on that company. And I'll forward it over to you on Messenger. All right? All right. We'll do that. Let's do that on the way. Let's also do this on the way. Halftime of the workday for a Monday. Let's get into it. Can't wait. 102 The Bear, 102thebear.com. 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

702, the Bear Vaughn Show. Yeah, we've made it. Lunchtime, halftime of the work day on a Monday. So I say we get it out of the way. Yeah, we'll do it. Vaughn's Brown Bag on the way. Then I can tell more stories from my trip on Route 66 on the way on the Bear.

0: 102 The Bear, 102thebear.com. Yeah, yeah, let's do it right now. Vaughn's Brown Bag. What's in my lunch? The lunch my wife prepares each morning for me with love. Only I can interpret why these items made their way into my lunch. I read between the lunch lines and I explain it. I don't know what's in my lunch. I don't peek. I don't look. I'm seeing these items for the first time, and then I explain them and describe them to you. So let's get it on. Start small, work big. Vaughn's Brown Bag. All right. Yep. Tea bags. Two tea bags. Lipton tea bags in a baggie. Yes, I drink hot tea. Thank you. All right. Next. Drinks. All right. Well, that's unusual. Two bottles of Ozarka water. Wow. Just like the ones we took on the road trip. All right, keep going. What could be next here? All right, let's see. Right? That's... Oh, it's a bag of pickles. Those are, I know what they are. They're sweet pickles. Because I am not fond of dill. All right, sweet pickles. All right, that's cool. I'll take it. Keep going. What do we got here? Rubbermaid container. Yeah, it's beans. It's baked beans. Bush's baked beans. I got a damn good idea. I know what's coming. Yep, there it is. Patty melt. Yeah. It's a big patty melt on some big, thick Texas toast. All right. Yeah, this is what the wife put together last night after she got home on the road trip with me. Here's the deal, man. We had some ground beef in the refrigerator, and it'd been there all weekend. And she was thinking, you know what? We better do something with this right now, or it's going to get thrown out in the next day or two. So, patty melts were made. All right, that's it. Leftovers. Yeah, keeping crap out of the fridge. That's what lunch is about today. All right, we haven't yet, but we will. We'll talk about what's going on at Keith Vaughn on 102 The Bear on Facebook. That's on the way on 102 The Bear.
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0: 102, the Bear Vaughn Show. I'm Keith Vaughn here with the Vaughntourage. All Cowboy fans, except for three Texan fans. And we've got one Kansas City Chiefs fan, one Philadelphia Eagles fan. And our Texan fans, not happy today. Oh, I wouldn't be happy either. What a way to lose a game, and especially to the Cowboys. Cowboys get the win yesterday in dramatic fashion. A Dak Prescott come-from-behind victory. And I didn't watch not a moment of the game. I did catch all the highlights on YouTube this morning. Yeah, Texans were ahead for all of the game except at the end when Dallas went ahead 34-30, got the win. They're 2-2. Texans are winless, and people in Houston are not thrilled. Matter of fact, our Texan fans here are not thrilled. Oh man, it was a nasty way to lose a game, no doubt. But Cowboys get the win. They're 500, and the Texans still looking for a win. Let's go. We're moving right along through the middle of the workday. Hell, the lunch hour, halftime of the workday. And you know it, I got more stories from Route 66. Yeah, I do. What on the way on the Bear?
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Time for another round of Who Are You? Are you like a scorpion? There's no one like you. Or are you more like a barracuda? Barracuda. Doesn't matter. Either way, rock and roll's got you covered. Classic Rock 102, The Bear.

0: 102 The Bear Vaughn Show. I'm Keith Vaughn. Next hour, man, I got a lot to talk about, from Route 66 and the Texas Old Route 66 Association Motor Tour. More tales from the road. Let's do this. Vaughn's Bear Big Country Blue Collar Forecast. Man, today it's going to be nice. 82. Cloud cover, some sunshine. Overnight, right about 58 for Tuesday. Yeah, 84 only for the high. Sunshine, same thing Wednesday with sunshine. Overnight lows, right about the upper 50s. For Thursday, 85 to 87. Yeah, overnight about 60. Teeny tiny chance of rain, right about 10%. And Friday, same thing, tiny chance of rain. Very, very comfortable days are coming our way this week. But do know, the UV index outside is going to be high. So the temperatures are going to be very easy to work in. But the sun is still going to be a reason to stay covered up. Right now, moving into the afternoon like we are, it's 81, and I'm ready. Tales from the Mother Road on the way on 102 The Bear, 102thebear.com.
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to the Bear Vaughn Show. It's called the Vaughn Brouhaha. Yeah, it's Keith Vaughn in the Vaughn Garage, and we're back from Route 66, where I spent all weekend going from one Texas border to the other, and I got stories on the way on the Bear.

102, the Bear Vaughn Show. Keith Vaughn, back after our Route 66 mother road trip on the Texas Old Route 66 Association Motor Tour, where we went from the Texas border with Oklahoma all the way across on Route 66 to the Texas border with New Mexico, and did not plan on cold weather. Oh, I planned on cool weather. Did not plan on cold weather, and cold is what we got Friday morning. Yes, Friday morning, not only cold, rain. Yes, sort of unprepared for rain. My wipers on the 57 don't work, but man, we had the windshield covered with Rain-X, and the rain was sort of going away. It wasn't stellar, but it was working, sort of. But what was a bitch was fogging up the windshield. Again, did not plan for this to be an issue. But once we got rolling early on Friday morning, when it was still dark, I noticed windshield was fogging up. Well, we've got a heater, and we have a defroster, but it's not that efficient. But after a while, we noticed a couple of holes in the windshield where the defroster had, you know, taken some of the haziness off the windshield, and it took

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to The Bear right now over at Keith Vaughn on 102 The Bear on Facebook. Yeah, an update is on the way on The Bear.

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Classic rock is all we do. 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

0: 102 The Bear. 102TheBear.com. Yeah, it's the Vaughn Show, and yeah, I'm Keith Vaughn. Right now over on Facebook. And Keith Vaughn on 102 The Bear on Facebook. Man, disappointments. Haven't checked since Thursday. No new followers. We're still at 113. We need more. Come on, man. Spread the word. All right. Also, the Where Was I photo. Yeah. Yeah. No one's going to take a shot at this because it is very difficult. Even Dennis gave it a shot. What did Dennis say? Yeah, Devil's Island. No, Dennis, that would not be correct. Hey, I like the answer, but no, that is not correct. And that's all we got, right? All right, that's all we got. Okay, we're going to leave it up for 24 more hours. And tomorrow, I will reveal where was I photo, where it was taken. All right. And we're stuck at 113 followers. We want 115 by the end of the show. Tomorrow. That's the goal. Let's do this. I got Vaughn's parting shot. Oh, we fire it right before two. On the way, 102, The Bear.
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0: Time for another round of Who Are You? Do you like dust?
1: Another one bites the dust.
0: Or do you prefer the dirt? Doesn't matter. Either way, rock and roll's got you covered. 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

0: 102, the Bear. Man, it was great getting back and killing time on the Bear with you on the job. I know it. We'll be doing this again tomorrow. Come on back and hang with us again on the Bear. Let's do this. Vaughn's parting shots. Yeah, Vaughn's parting shots is the opinion of Keith Vaughn only, and not necessarily the opinion of the staff of the management of 102 The Bear. Man, had a great time. Great, you know I did. On the Texas Old Route 66 Association Motor Tour 2026. Had a great time. You know, we've made some tremendous friends on this cruise every year. Also every year, there's plenty of characters you'll run into. Like this year, I overheard a woman at one of our meals ripping on Elon Musk. Now look, I'm not going to get political about Musk, but this woman was getting political about Musk, saying some crazy things. But the one thing she said that I just thought to myself, please stand in front of a mirror and reflect on what you're saying. And that is when she, it, or anyone calls Elon Musk stupid. Well, you're just wrong, all right? Elon is helping people here. He has created one of the world's most used financial tools. He has got one of the most efficient internet providing systems ever developed. And he is creating rockets that go into orbit and will one day take us into space. And his innovations in the world of space travel have been way beyond anything NASA has come up with in the last 20 or 30 years. So when you call Elon Musk stupid, well, you're wrong. You might not agree with his politics or his lifestyle, or just you might not like the way he looks. But you, ma'am, there with your blue hair and your 200 extra pounds, you look stupid calling Elon stupid. And boom, that's Vaughn's parting shot. Hey, thanks for listening to the Vaughn Show on 102 The Bear. We are back doing this again tomorrow. Come back and hang with us. Hey, till then, have a great rest of the day and night. And take care. God bless.
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Are you more like Tom Sawyer? Or are you more of a Tom Petty kind of person? 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

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So let's be careful out there, shall we? 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
1: And now, our pledge to you. 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We will play these songs in perpetuity. And we will assume you are always listening. If you agree with these terms, then please turn it up. 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

0: Aerosmith with Crazy on 102 The Bear. And a growing number of singles say they won't date people who don't read books. So in the past, guys would take a puppy to the park or something to try and meet women. Maybe they should take a book. Is have guys walking around the park with copies of War and Peace. That could get awkward, though, if they haven't read the book. Some woman walks up and she says, oh, who did you think Anna was going to get with in the beginning? The guy's like, pass.
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The Greg Kin Band with the breakup song. Dan here. And in a few minutes, I want to tell you about a band that's celebrating a big anniversary this year. Renounce the Marshall Tucker Band. Heard it in a love song.

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